0: You know how much I love you, right?
1: Maybe as much as I love you, maybe.
0: 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But I'll be back in time for your concert.
1: You better.
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1: Okay.
0: 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Hey, I gotta go. I'm running late. All right? Talk to you.
1: I was making us breakfast.
0: I gotta go, baby.
1: Wait a minute, hold up, though. I'll go. I'll check the mailbox.

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Impassioned lovers wrestle as one. 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Senior citizens wish they were young. 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Red is gray and yellow white, but we decide which is right and which is an illusion.

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1: Oh.
2: Symbiosis with Voltaire.
1: When?
2: Telephone Mama.

It amazes me. 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What she sees in me. Dazzles me. Just knowing I try for her. But I know others would.

0: daddy with them dead. And white right under there. And oh daddy, oh hey daddy, hey look it over there. Get over there, what they doing there? And what they doing there? And daddy, can I have that big elephant over there? Big elephant. And what she doing there? And oh daddy, oh hey daddy, and oh over there, and oh over there, daddy, what a square. And where do we get big elephant over there? Big elephant over there.
1: My quiz is cooking. Manny doesn't want it, but then he hit it. He's forever on the man. He's forever on the man.
0: I'm not going to get my head.

0: and I help him to plan so he'll be a man. You give a kid your best, and you hope he'll pass his best when you finally send him out into the world somewhere. But though he's grown, I'm betting I never will forget him. And I had a big elephant over there. And how you worked that dare. And oh, daddy, oh, he, daddy, here. But daddy, what is the fair? I got a chair. And daddy, can I have a big elephant?
1: Τώρα με την κλασική σύνδεση του Bobby Dimon.